started pushing back. Well, how was I to know till now you'd be such a hard act to follow? Now nothing seems to follow.

you. That is Luke Combs on Sheboygan's Country, B93, Hudson Westbrook's latest on the way here. Just a few minutes from now. Right now it's Blake and Gwen. Here's Happy Anywhere. Sheboygan's Country, B93.

First time that I met her, she was pouring shots of rum. 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She took my hand and said we're dancing when they played her favorite song. We didn't stop till everybody else was gone.

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1: If it's Friday, you know I'll be kicking back with the boys down at Santa's pub. But don't hesitate, don't even think about waiting, I'll just type it up. Yeah, I'm ready if you're ready or wondering. Stop thinking, hit send.

free. He works way too much for way too little. He drinks way too early till way

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Shane Brown got himself a woman. B93 with Cody Johnson's latest. Horseback on the way in just a little bit. But first, I got a request for Justin Moore. Here's Letting the Night Roll, Sheboygan's Country. This is B93. That

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Now he's a buckskin, 15 hands, 5-time team road champion,

Kiss Tomorrow Goodbye. That's Luke Bryan, B93. Kelsea Ballerini's Yeah Boy, coming up in just a few. Chris Young, I Can Take It From There. And Bailey Zimmerman's Chevy Silverado. Right now it's Hudson Westbrook painted you pretty. This is Sheboygan's Country.

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1: 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I don't like it.
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left here, boy. Take it slow. 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I just rolled my eyes and I said, Daddy, I'm

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We'll find out what Andy and Ben have been up to. How to Lose a Guy in 10 Days, getting a sequel 23 years later. Kate Hudson producing. Hopefully, she'll have Matthew McConaughey.

Netflix has ordered season 3 of The Gentlemen, even though season 2 hasn't even come out yet. Season 2 is not going to be out until next week on the 3rd. But yeah, season 3 already ordered. It was a grind. Country and she knows it. Dinner.

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1: He works way too much for way too little. He drinks way too early till

Luke Combs on Sheboygan's Country Band D3. I didn't watch any of it, but I did see a meme of Jelly Roll in a suit and tie hosting the Jimmy Kimmel Show this week. Here's Jelly Roll's latest, Hands Up.

started pushing back. Well, how was I to know till now you'd be such a hard act to follow? Now nothing seems to follow.